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7: Tri-State weather. Here's your Super Hits 106 Tri-State forecast. Partly cloudy tonight with a low of 59. Daytime highs approaching 79 tomorrow. Sunshine mixed with clouds at times. Lows dip down to about 61 tomorrow night. Partly cloudy skies. Low 80s Tuesday and Wednesday with showers both days. Take a look at the extended forecast. 77 Thursday, 80 Friday, and 80 on Saturday. Currently 75. I'm staff meteorologist Paul Trombley.

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3: Here's your Super Hits 106 Tri-State Forecast. Partly cloudy tonight with a low of 59. Daytime highs approaching 79 tomorrow. Sunshine mixed with clouds at times. Lows dip down to about 61 tomorrow night. Partly cloudy skies. Low 80s Tuesday and Wednesday with showers both days. Take a look at the extended forecast, 77 Thursday, 80 Friday, and 80 on Saturday. Currently, it's 74 degrees. I'm staff meteorologist Paul Trombley.
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5: Here's your Super Hits 106 Tri-State forecast. Partly cloudy skies tonight with lows around 59. Sunshine mixed with clouds at times and foggy early tomorrow. High temperatures reach up to 79. Partly cloudy skies tomorrow night. Lows level off around 61. Low 80s Tuesday and Wednesday with showers both days. Right now, it's 72 degrees. I'm Staff Meteorologist Derek Height.

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4: Here's your Super Hits 106 Tri-State forecast. Partly cloudy skies tonight with lows around 59. Sunshine mixed with clouds at times and foggy early tomorrow. High temperatures reach up to 79. Partly cloudy skies tomorrow night. Lows level off around 61. Low 80s Tuesday and Wednesday with showers both days. Right now, it's 72 degrees. I'm Staff Meteorologist Derek Height.
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5: Here's your Super Hits 106 Tri-State forecast. Partly cloudy skies tonight with lows around 59. Sunshine mixed with clouds at times and foggy early tomorrow. High temperatures reach up to 79. Partly cloudy skies tomorrow night. Lows level off around 61. Low 80s Tuesday and Wednesday with showers both days. Right now, it's 71 degrees. I'm staff meteorologist Derek Hite.

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5: Here's your Super Hits 106 Tri-State forecast. Partly cloudy skies tonight with lows around 59. Sunshine mixed with clouds at times and foggy early tomorrow. High temperatures reach up to 79. Partly cloudy skies tomorrow night. Lows level off around 61. Low 80s Tuesday and Wednesday with showers both days. Right now, it's 71 degrees. I'm staff meteorologist Derek Height.
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7: Here's your Super Hits 106 Tri-State forecast. Partly cloudy skies tonight with lows around 59. Sunshine mixed with clouds at times and foggy early tomorrow. High temperatures reach up to 79. Partly cloudy skies tomorrow night. Lows level off around 61. Low 80s Tuesday and Wednesday with showers both days. Currently, it's 69 degrees. I'm staff meteorologist Derek Height.

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3: Here's your Super Hits 106 Tri-State forecast. Partly cloudy skies tonight with lows around 59. Sunshine mixed with clouds at times and foggy early tomorrow. High temperatures reach up to 79. Partly cloudy skies tomorrow night. Lows level off around 61. Low 80s Tuesday and Wednesday with showers both days. Currently, it's 69 degrees. I'm staff meteorologist Derek Height.
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4: Here's your Super Hits 106 Tri-State forecast. Partly cloudy skies overnight with lows around 59. Sunshine mixed with clouds at times and foggy early Monday. High temperatures reach up to 79. Partly cloudy Monday night, lows around 61. Low 80s Tuesday and Wednesday with scattered showers possible both days. Currently, it's 68 degrees. I'm Staff Meteorologist Derek Hite.

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3: Here's your Super Hits 106 Tri-State forecast. Partly cloudy skies overnight with lows around 59. Sunshine mixed with clouds at times and foggy early Monday. High temperatures reach up to 79. Partly cloudy Monday night, lows around 61. Low 80s Tuesday and Wednesday with scattered showers possible both days. Currently, it's 68 degrees. I'm Staff Meteorologist Derek Height.
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2: Here's your Super Hits 106 Tri-State forecast. Partly cloudy skies overnight with lows around 59. Sunshine mixed with clouds at times and foggy early Monday. High temperatures reach up to 79. Partly cloudy Monday night, lows around 61. Low 80s Tuesday and Wednesday with scattered showers possible both days. Right now, it's 67 degrees. I'm staff meteorologist Derek Hite.

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3: Here's your Super Hits 106 Tri-State forecast. Partly cloudy skies overnight with lows around 59. Sunshine mixed with clouds at times and foggy early Monday. High temperatures reach up to 79. Partly cloudy Monday night, lows around 61. Low 80s Tuesday and Wednesday with scattered showers possible both days. Currently, it's 65 degrees. I'm Staff Meteorologist Derek Height.
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4: Here's your Super Hits 106 Tri-State forecast. Partly cloudy skies overnight with lows around 59. Sunshine mixed with clouds at times and foggy early Monday. High temperatures reach up to 79. Partly cloudy Monday night, lows around 61. Low 80s Tuesday and Wednesday with scattered showers possible both days. Currently, it's 65 degrees. I'm staff meteorologist Derek Hite.

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5: Here's your Super Hits 106 Tri-State forecast. Mainly clear overnight with a low of 59. High of 79 Monday. Blend of clouds and sun with fog at times early. Lows around 61. Monday night, partly cloudy skies. Temperatures a bit above average Tuesday and Wednesday with highs in the low 80s. Scattered showers both days. Right now, it's 64 degrees. I'm staff meteorologist Derek Height.
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3: Here's your Super Hits 106 Tri-State forecast. Mainly clear overnight with a low of 59. High of 79 Monday. Blend of clouds and sun with fog at times early. Lows around 61. Monday night, partly cloudy skies. Temperatures a bit above average Tuesday and Wednesday with highs in the low 80s. Scattered showers both days. Right now, it's 64 degrees. I'm staff meteorologist Derek Height.

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2: Here's your Super Hits 106 Tri-State forecast. Partly cloudy skies overnight with lows around 59. Sunshine mixed with clouds at times again Monday. High temperatures reach up to 79. Lows around 62 Monday night. Temperatures a bit above average Tuesday and Wednesday with highs in the low 80s. Scattered showers possible both days. Right now, 62. I'm staff meteorologist Derek Height.
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3: Here's your Super Hits 106 Tri-State forecast. Partly cloudy skies overnight with lows around 59. Sunshine mixed with clouds at times again Monday. High temperatures reach up to 79. Lows around 62 Monday night. Temperatures a bit above average Tuesday and Wednesday with highs in the low 80s. Scattered showers possible both days. Right now, 62. I'm Staff Meteorologist Derek Hite.

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3: Here's your Super Hits 106 Tri-State forecast. Partly cloudy skies overnight with lows around 59. Sunshine mixed with clouds at times again Monday. High temperatures reach up to 79. Lows around 62 Monday night. Temperatures a bit above average Tuesday and Wednesday with highs in the low 80s. Scattered showers possible both days. Right now, it's 61 degrees. I'm Staff Meteorologist Derek Height.
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6: Here's your Super Hits 106 Tri-State forecast. Lows around 59 overnight under partly cloudy skies. Partly cloudy Monday, 79. Lows level off around 62. Monday night, partly cloudy skies. High temperatures reach up to 83 Tuesday with a chance for storms. Slight chance of rain showers, 81 on Wednesday. Currently, 61. I'm staff meteorologist Jennifer Wojcicki.

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3: Here's your Super Hits 106 Tri-State forecast. Lows around 59 overnight under partly cloudy skies. Partly cloudy Monday, 79. Lows level off around 62. Monday night, partly cloudy skies. High temperatures reach up to 83 Tuesday with a chance for storms. Slight chance of rain showers, 81 on Wednesday. Currently, 60. I'm staff meteorologist Jennifer Wojcicki.
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8: Here's your Super Hits 106 Tri-State forecast. Highs level off around 79 today under mainly sunny skies. Lows level off around 62 tonight, partly cloudy skies. Slight chance of rain showers. Tomorrow, daytime highs approaching 82. Sunshine mixed with clouds at times. High of 80 Wednesday with a chance of thunderstorms. 80 Thursday. Currently, 60. I'm staff meteorologist Jennifer Vujcic-Ski.

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10: Here's your Super Hits 106 Tri-State forecast. Highs level off around 79 today under mainly sunny skies. Lows level off around 62 tonight, partly cloudy skies. Slight chance of rain showers tomorrow. Daytime highs approaching 82. Sunshine mixed with clouds at times. High of 80 Wednesday with a chance of thunderstorms. 80 Thursday. Right now, it's 59 degrees. I'm staff meteorologist Jennifer Wojcicki.
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2: Here's your Super Hits 106 Tri-State forecast. Highs level off around 79 today under mainly sunny skies. Lows level off around 62 tonight, partly cloudy skies. Slight chance of rain showers tomorrow. Daytime highs approaching 82. Sunshine mixed with clouds at times. High of 80 Wednesday with a chance of thunderstorms. 80 Thursday. Right now, it's 59 degrees. I'm staff meteorologist Jennifer Vujcic.

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3: Here's your Super Hits 106 Tri-State forecast. Highs level off around 79 today under mainly sunny skies. Lows level off around 62 tonight, partly cloudy skies. Slight chance of rain showers tomorrow. Daytime highs approaching 82. Sunshine mixed with clouds at times. High of 80 Wednesday with a chance of thunderstorms. 80 Thursday. Right now, it's 59 degrees. I'm staff meteorologist Jennifer Vujcitsky.
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3: Here's your Super Hits 106 Tri-State forecast. Highs level off around 79 today under mainly sunny skies. Lows level off around 62 tonight, partly cloudy skies. Slight chance of rain showers tomorrow. Daytime highs approaching 82. Sunshine mixed with clouds at times. High of 80 Wednesday with a chance of thunderstorms. 80 Thursday. Right now, it's 59 degrees. I'm staff meteorologist Jennifer Vujcic.

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2: Here's your Super Hits 106 Tri-State forecast. Highs level off around 79 today under mainly clear skies, partly cloudy skies tonight, lows level off around 62. Slight chance for showers tomorrow, daytime highs approaching 82, sunshine mixed with clouds at times. Chance for storms Wednesday with highs in the upper 70s, mainly clear skies Thursday. Right now, 59. I'm staff meteorologist Jennifer Vujitsky.
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3: Here's your Super Hits 106 Tri-State forecast. Highs level off around 79 today under mainly clear skies, partly cloudy skies tonight, lows level off around 62. Slight chance for showers tomorrow, daytime highs approaching 82, sunshine mixed with clouds at times. Chance for storms Wednesday with highs in the upper 70s, mainly clear skies Thursday. Right now, 64. I'm staff meteorologist Jennifer Vujicic.

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13: Here's your Super Hits 106 Tri-State forecast. Highs level off around 79 today under mainly clear skies, partly cloudy skies tonight, lows level off around 62. Slight chance for showers tomorrow, daytime highs approaching 82, sunshine mixed with clouds at times. Chance for storms Wednesday with highs in the upper 70s, mainly clear skies Thursday. Right now, 64. I'm staff meteorologist Jennifer Wojcicki.
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5: Here's your Super Hits 106 Tri-State forecast. Highs level off around 79 today under mainly clear skies. Partly cloudy skies tonight. Lows level off around 62. Slight chance for showers tomorrow. Daytime highs approaching 82. Sunshine mixed with clouds at times. Chance for storms Wednesday with highs in the upper 70s. Mainly clear skies Thursday. Currently, it's 67 degrees. I'm staff meteorologist Jennifer Vujcic.

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4: Here's your Super Hits 106 Tri-State forecast. Highs level off around 79 today under mainly clear skies, partly cloudy skies tonight, lows level off around 62. Slight chance for showers tomorrow, daytime highs approaching 82, sunshine mixed with clouds at times. Chance for storms Wednesday with highs in the upper 70s, mainly clear skies Thursday. Currently, it's 69 degrees. I'm staff meteorologist Jennifer Wojcicki.
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2: Round 62. Slight chance for showers tomorrow. Daytime highs approaching 82. Sunshine mixed with clouds at times. Chance for storms Wednesday with highs in the upper 70s. Mainly clear skies Thursday. Currently, it's 72 degrees. I'm staff meteorologist Jennifer Vujicic.

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8: Here's your Super Hits 106 Tri-State forecast. Highs level off around 79 today under mainly clear skies, partly cloudy skies tonight, lows level off around 62. Slight chance for showers tomorrow, daytime highs approaching 82, sunshine mixed with clouds at times. Chance for storms Wednesday with highs in the upper 70s, mainly clear skies Thursday. Currently, it's 72 degrees. I'm staff meteorologist Jennifer Vujcitsky.
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1: Here's your Super Hits 106 Tri-State forecast. Highs level off around 79 today under mainly clear skies. Partly cloudy skies tonight. Lows level off around 62. Slight chance for showers tomorrow. Daytime highs approaching 82. Sunshine mixed with clouds at times. Chance for storms Wednesday with highs in the upper 70s. Mainly clear skies Thursday. Right now, it's 74 degrees. I'm staff meteorologist Jennifer Vujcicki.

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11: Here's your Super Hits 106 Tri-State forecast. Highs level off around 79 today under mainly clear skies, partly cloudy skies tonight. Lows level off around 62. Slight chance for showers tomorrow. Daytime highs approaching 82. Sunshine mixed with clouds at times. Chance for storms Wednesday with highs in the upper 70s. Mainly clear skies Thursday. Right now, 76. I'm staff meteorologist Jennifer Vujcitsky.
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1: 62 tonight, partly cloudy skies. Sunshine mixed with clouds at times. Tomorrow, slight chance for showers. Daytime highs approaching 82. Highs level off around 80 Wednesday with a chance of thunderstorms. 77, mainly sunny skies Thursday. Currently 76. I'm staff meteorologist Paul Trombley.

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12: Bill. Here's your Super Hits 106 Tri-State Forecast. A mix of clouds and sun this afternoon. Daytime highs approaching 79. Mainly cloudy skies expected tonight. Lows dip down to about 62. Sunshine mixed with clouds at times tomorrow. Slight chance of thunderstorms. High temperatures reach up to 84. High temperatures reach up to 80 Wednesday with a chance for storms. 77, lots of sunshine Thursday. Right now, 77. I'm staff meteorologist Paul Trombley.
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10: Here's your Super Hits 106 Tri-State Forecast. A mix of clouds and sun this afternoon. Daytime highs approaching 79. Mainly cloudy skies expected tonight. Lows dip down to about 62. Sunshine mixed with clouds at times tomorrow. Slight chance of thunderstorms. High temperatures reach up to 84. High temperatures reach up to 80 Wednesday with a chance for storms. 77, lots of sunshine Thursday. Right now, 77. I'm staff meteorologist Paul Trombley.

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9: Here's your Super Hits 106 Tri-State Forecast. A mix of clouds and sun this afternoon. Daytime highs approaching 79. Mainly cloudy skies expected tonight. Lows dip down to about 62. Sunshine mixed with clouds at times tomorrow. Slight chance of thunderstorms. High temperatures reach up to 84. High temperatures reach up to 80 Wednesday with a chance for storms. 77, lots of sunshine Thursday. Currently 79. I'm Staff Meteorologist Paul Trombley.
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10: Here's your Super Hits 106 Tri-State Forecast. A mix of clouds and sun this afternoon. Daytime highs approaching 79. Mainly cloudy skies expected tonight. Lows dip down to about 62. Sunshine mixed with clouds at times tomorrow. Slight chance of thunderstorms. High temperatures reach up to 84. High temperatures reach up to 80 Wednesday.

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7: Here's your Super Hits 106 Tri-State Forecast. Sunshine mixed with clouds at times this afternoon. Daytime highs approaching 79. Lows level off around 62. Tonight, mainly cloudy skies expected. Slight chance of thunderstorms tomorrow. Highs level off around 84. Sunshine mixed with clouds at times. Highs level off around 80 Wednesday with a chance of thunderstorms. 77, lots of sunshine Thursday. Currently, it's 77 degrees. I'm staff meteorologist Paul Trombley.
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1: Cloudy skies expected. Slight chance of thunderstorms tomorrow. Highs level off around 84. Sunshine mixed with clouds at times. Highs level off around 80 Wednesday with a chance of thunderstorms. 77, lots of sunshine Thursday. Currently, it's 77 degrees. I'm staff meteorologist Paul Trombley.

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11: Here's your Super Hits 106 Tri-State Forecast. Sunshine mixed with clouds at times this afternoon. Daytime highs approaching 79. Lows level off around 62. Tonight, mainly cloudy skies expected. Slight chance of thunderstorms tomorrow. Highs level off around 84. Sunshine mixed with clouds at times. Highs level off around 80 Wednesday with a chance of thunderstorms. 77, lots of sunshine Thursday. Right now, 78. I'm Staff Meteorologist Paul Trombley.
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1: Slight chance of thunderstorms tomorrow. Highs level off around 84. Sunshine mixed with clouds at times. Highs level off around 80 Wednesday with a chance of thunderstorms. 77, lots of sunshine Thursday. Right now, 78. I'm Staff Meteorologist Paul Trombley.

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12: Here's your Super Hits 106 Tri-State Forecast. Partly cloudy skies this afternoon with a high of 79. Lows around 62 tonight, mainly cloudy skies expected. A mix of clouds and sun tomorrow. Slight chance of thunderstorms. High temperatures reach up to 84. Highs level off around 80 Wednesday with a chance of thunderstorms. 77, lots of sunshine Thursday. Currently 79. I'm Staff Meteorologist Paul Trombley.
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8: Here's your Super Hits 106 Tri-State forecast. Lows level off around 62 tonight under mainly cloudy skies. Slight chance of thunderstorms tomorrow. Highs level off around 84, partly cloudy. Storms likely tomorrow night. Lows around 68, cloudy skies. Daytime highs approaching 80 Wednesday with a chance of thunderstorms. 77, mainly sunny skies Thursday. Currently, it's 79 degrees. I'm staff meteorologist Paul Trombley.

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11: Here's your Super Hits 106 Tri-State Forecast. Lows level off around 62 tonight under mainly cloudy skies. Slight chance of thunderstorms tomorrow. Highs level off around 84, partly cloudy. Storms likely tomorrow night. Lows around 68, cloudy skies. Daytime highs approaching 80 Wednesday with a chance of thunderstorms. 77, mainly sunny skies Thursday. Currently, it's 78 degrees. I'm staff meteorologist Paul Trombley.
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9: Here's your Super Hits 106 Tri-State Forecast. Lows level off around 62 tonight under mainly cloudy skies. Slight chance of thunderstorms tomorrow. Highs level off around 84, partly cloudy. Storms likely tomorrow night. Lows around 68, cloudy skies. Daytime highs approaching 80 Wednesday with a chance of thunderstorms. 77, mainly sunny skies Thursday. Currently 75. I'm Staff Meteorologist Paul Trombley.

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8: Here's your Super Hits 106 Tri-State Forecast. Lows level off around 62 tonight under mainly cloudy skies. Slight chance of thunderstorms tomorrow. Highs level off around 84, partly cloudy. Storms likely tomorrow night. Lows around 68, cloudy skies. Daytime highs approaching 80 Wednesday with a chance of thunderstorms. 77, mainly sunny skies Thursday. Currently 75. I'm staff meteorologist Paul Trombley.
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